0: Gracie Abrams and Hit the Wall. It's Todd here. Well, a big rock and roll passing, as we learned earlier today. Frank Beard, the iconic and longtime drummer for the legendary Texas blues rock trio ZZ Top, passed away at 77, surrounded by family, while in hospice care at his ranch in Texas. He'd had a whole bunch of serious, undisclosed health struggles. It came shortly after the band had to cancel their August 5th appearance at the Hollywood Bowl because his health had turned south. You probably remember ZZ Top's videos in the 80s and 90s on MTV. Of course, Give Me All Your Lovin', Sharp Dressed Man, Legs. Back in the 70s, had a lot of hits and even some into the 90s. But yeah, big rock and roll passing. Frank Beard, longtime drummer ZZ Top, has passed away at the age of 77.
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10: Weather. Lows level off around 61 tonight under clear skies. High temperatures reach up to 88 tomorrow, mainly sunny skies. Chance thunderstorms tomorrow night. Lows level off around 67. Partly cloudy skies. 83 Thursday with chance thunderstorms. 84 Friday. Chance for storms continues. In the Sam 103.9 Weather Center, I'm meteorologist Ray Miller. Currently 81.
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0: Joe and the Beginning and Drake and Lil Durk and Laugh Now and Cry Later. You know, multivitamins, a big booming business. 3/4 of Americans use dietary supplements. But today, experts, I guess that's on the Today Show, say a balanced diet will make taking them obsolete. 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Vitamin C, antioxidants, and other things. 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Taylor Swift coming up next. Hang on.
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0: Great Divine Noah Kahn is Todd, and Bruno Mars on the way with Risk It All right now. Sabrina Carpenter.
1: Oh, boy.

0: Gorgeous. Gorgeous to Doja Cat and Bruno Mars and Risk It All. And Todd, have you heard more about Flock cameras lately than you ever have? And that's the case with me. Flock cameras, of course, are the ones who keep an eye on you. Like it, they check your license plate of your cars you're driving down the road to see if you're, well, if you've got registration that's current and all that kind of thing. And you can go, I guess there's a way to go and check to see if your plate's been tracked by Flock cameras. You can go and do a search of that if you're interested in seeing what they know about you. It's all public record, all, you know, out there in the open, so you can do it. You care to do it. Got Dangerous Woman, Ariana Grande, that is on the way.
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7: Level off around 61 tonight under clear skies. High temperatures reach up to 88 tomorrow. Mainly sunny skies. Chance of thunderstorms tomorrow night. Lows level off around 67. Partly cloudy skies. 83 Thursday with a chance of thunderstorms. 84 Friday. Chance for storms continues. In the SAM 103.9 Weather Center, I'm meteorologist Ray Miller. Right now, it's 75 degrees.
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1: Get ready to shake it. I went deaf on it. The-

0: Taylor Swift and Post Malone, Fortnite there. Olivia Dean a little bit ago. On social media today, there's a picture of the recently departed Hayden Panettiere and Michelle Trachtenberg. They passed away 2 years apart. Both were in a movie called Ice Princesses. And Kim Cattrall, who played Panettiere's mother in Ice Princess, wrote on Instagram, "Rest in peace, sweet Hayden." Just a sad story all the way around. Never made her 37th birthday. Play Somber, Back to Friends. We'll get that on next for you.
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15: Lows level off around 61 tonight under clear skies. High temperatures reach up to 88 tomorrow, mainly sunny skies. Chance of thunderstorms tomorrow night. Lows level off around 67. Partly cloudy skies. 83 Thursday with a chance of thunderstorms. 84 Friday. Chance for storms continues. In the SAM 103.9 Weather Center, I'm meteorologist Ray Miller. Right now, it's 73 degrees.
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0: Bella Kay, I love it, I love it, I love it, I love it, I love it. And Ariana Grande, Hate That I Made You Love Me. New Jersey Transit got down and dirty to help one rider who lost her wedding band. Julie Angela Cola says she realized she lost her ring nearly a month ago. She was drying her hands finger by finger in a bathroom aboard a New Jersey Transit train. Got back to her seat, realized her ring, which dates back to 1905 and has engraved initials that match the nickname she and her husband used for each other, was missing. She had actually flushed it down the toilet, so New Jersey Transit maintenance teams took the train out of service, went through the toilet infrastructure, got it back, reunited with her ring. Hats off to those folks who went beyond the call and above and beyond to get that ring back to her. Post Malone, better now. We kick things off with that next.
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0: One Direction new stuff is Steal My Girl. It's Todd here. Freya Sky is on. This is Silent Treatment.
1: You played it cool and I played it dumb. 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

0: Rima, Selena Gomez, a little song called Calm Down. And Teddy Swims, a little bit ago. Well, food bloggers Marky Devo and Snackolator, how would you like that name, delivered some news to M&M fans. Mint Crunchy Cookie M&M's debuting at Walmart as we speak. 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They say they taste like thin mint Girl Scout cookies, so get them while you can.
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3: Lows level off around 61 tonight under clear skies. High temperatures reach up to 88 tomorrow. Mainly sunny skies. Chance of thunderstorms tomorrow night. Lows level off around 67. Partly cloudy skies. 83 Thursday with a chance of thunderstorms. 84 Friday. Chance for storms continues. In the Sam 103.9 Weather Center, I'm meteorologist Ray Miller. Right now, it's 71 degrees.
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bit. Said, I got drive, I don't need a car. Money really all that we fiending for. I'm doing things they ain't seen before. 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

0: Vodka Cranberry, Conan Gray, and Justin Bieber a bit ago. If you like to drink those sugary drinks, you're like, I'm going to drink my root beer or my Coca-Cola without the zero sugar and all that. Well, just know that new research has found you drink one sugary drink a day and you do that regularly, doubles the chance of stomach cancer. Well, may make you rethink that whole attitude. Olivia Rodrigo and Drop Dead, we will play next. Hang on.
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5: Get down to about 61 overnight under clear skies. Mainly sunny Wednesday, 88. Chance for storms Wednesday night. Lows dip down to about 67. Partly cloudy skies. 83 Thursday with a chance of thunderstorms. 84 Friday. Storms continue. In the SAM 103.9 Weather Center, I'm meteorologist Laura Lockwood. Currently, it's 70 degrees.
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5: Get down to about 61 overnight under clear skies. Mainly sunny Wednesday, 88. Chance for storms Wednesday night. Lows dip down to about 67. Partly cloudy skies. 83 Thursday with a chance of thunderstorms. 84 Friday. Storms continue. In the SAM 103.9 Weather Center, I'm meteorologist Laura Lockwood. Right now, 68.
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13: We'll level off around 61 overnight under clear skies. Lots of sunshine. Wednesday, daytime highs approaching 87. Lows dip down to about 67. Wednesday night, chance for storms. 83 Thursday, with storms likely. 84 Friday, storms continue. In the SAM 103.9 Weather Center, I'm meteorologist Laura Lockwood. Right now, 68.
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0: Snow level off around 61. Fog in spots overnight under clear skies. Mainly clear skies develop with fog in spots early Wednesday. High temperatures reach up to 87. Chance for storms with fog Wednesday night. Lows level off around 68. Partly cloudy. In the SAM 103.9 Weather Center, a meteorologist, Laura Lockwood. Currently 66.
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10: Will double off around 61. Fog in spots overnight under clear skies. Mainly clear skies develop with fog in spots early Wednesday. High temperatures reach up to 87. Chance for storms with fog Wednesday night. Will double off around 68. Partly cloudy. In the SAM 103.9 Weather Center, a meteorologist, Laura Lockwood. Currently 66.
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8: Weather off around 87 with fog early today under mainly sunny skies. Partly cloudy skies with fog in spots tonight. Chance of thunderstorms. Lows dip down to about 68. Cloudy skies expected and foggy early tomorrow. Thunderstorms likely. High of 83. In the SAM 103.9 Weather Center, a meteorologist, Laura Lockwood. Currently 64.
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1: You played it cool and I played it dumb. Don't you think I'm a little too young to be messed with like that? So convincing, you made it look fun. 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Saying, baby, just relax.

0: Well, the clock tells me it's 6 o'clock in the morning, and I have to go to work at my J-O-B. It is August the 19th. Today is National Aviation Day, established by President Franklin D. Roosevelt in 1939, because we are celebrating Orville Wright's birthday. Now, how many people know who Orville is? Raise your hand. That's right. He flew the first airplane down there at Kitty Hawk. What year was that? 1912, I think. 19-something. I should have Googled that before I went on the air. Today is National Potato Day, the most versatile vegetable out there. I mean, we got tater tots, we've got french fries, we got hash browns. What else we got? Ton of stuff. Thank you, Mr. Potato. Today is National Soft Ice Cream Day. What else we celebrating? That it? That's it. That's all we got going. Potatoes, ice cream, and people who fly up in the air. That's what we are celebrating on this Wednesday. Is day Wednesday? Wednesday, August the 19th. Stay with us. We've got more tunes coming up. We'll check out the forecast. Local news on the way. 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
12: Weather. High level off around 87 with fog early today under mainly sunny skies.
5: partly cloudy skies with fog in spots. Tonight, chance of thunderstorms. Lows dip down to about 68. Cloudy skies expected and foggy early tomorrow. Thunderstorms likely. High of 83. In the SAM 103.9 Weather Center, I'm meteorologist Laura Lockwood. Currently, it's 65 degrees.
0: All right, we got clear skies out there this morning, but we do have some fog, so watch out for that beautiful morning out there. But later on today, we could see some rain, thunderstorms, and some of that rain could be heavy at times. And the storms, as always, could be severe. So, guys, be weather aware. I know you're tired of hearing that, but keep an eye on the sky. They did a survey. 1 in 10 people never. 1 in 10 people never, ever, ever tell their significant other, I love you. I mean, it's their wife, their husband. They must love this person. They got married. I'm assuming there is some kind of love there, but they never say it. 2 out of 5 couples said they used to say it to their partner more often, but they stopped saying it once they started living together. See, living together kills all forms of love. That's what I've always said. The most common time to say it is at 10 p.m. on Saturday night. 10 p.m. on Saturday night is when most people tell their significant other that they love them. Now, couples said they were more likely to feel like saying it after the stress of their work week was over. 2 in 5 couples say they usually say it before and after having sex, and when their partner has done something romantic or nice for them. 1 in 5 people say it after a night out with friends. And 2 in 5 couples say they've said it to someone, not necessarily their current partner, when they really didn't mean it. I wonder what they were trying to achieve. So there we go. This morning, before you leave home, just take the time. It'll only take you about 10 seconds. Stop at the front door, look at your significant other, and simply say those 3 words. I love you. It will make you feel better. All right, 6:20 is the time. We got news coming up, bottom of the hour. The Morning Show, brought to you by Don Franklin.

0: Sam 1039, 630. We got news coming up in just a sec. Let's talk about PDA. Public displays of affection. Now, this is where somebody out in public, out in front of everybody, for everybody to see, somebody puckers up and they kiss and hug and rub and do all that stuff that makes us feel, I don't know, creepy and awkward. And some people have no problems with it. Some people do. PDA, a new survey says that making out in public is all about making other people jealous. Yeah, making other people jealous. It's a way of showing the world, watch yours. Like, look at me. I'm kissing this person. Got my tongue in their mouth. This person is mine. It's kind of like when a dog walks around peeing on things, kind of marking their territory. Now, for guys, it's been found the most common reason for PDA is to increase social standing. Yes. Look at Terry over there. Ooh, he's making out. He's a stud. Yeah, look at me. On the other hand, the most common motivator for women. Now listen to this, guys, okay? The most common motivator for women is to make out in public. Making out in public is to make their ex jealous. They're not kissing you because they like you. They're trying to make their ex jealous. Or they're trying to extract revenge in hopes that he'll want to get her back. In other words, she's using you. May want to keep that in mind next time you meet somebody and you start making out in public. She don't like you. She is using you. But we don't care, do we? No, we don't. 6:32, we got news on the way. The Morning Show being brought to you by Don Franklin.
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9: In the newsroom, I'm Bo B. Craft. A Laurel County woman faces an assault charge after deputies responded to a reported domestic dispute. Investigators say 29-year-old Emily Claudio became upset when a man failed to bring home gummies from the store and allegedly struck him. Deputies reported seeing fresh bruising on the victim's face when they arrived, with Claudio arrested and charged with fourth-degree assault. She's currently being held at the Laurel County Detention Center. A third arrest has been made in the murder investigation of 70-year-old Sherry Mitko of Pulaski County. Authorities say 20-year-old McCoy Cheney of Somerset has been accused of driving two teenage suspects to and from Mitko's home before the deadly robbery took place. Investigators say the group allegedly planned to steal firearms from the victim. Mitko was found dead from multiple gunshot wounds on August 12th, and Cheney has been charged with murder, robbery, and burglary. He's being held on a $1.5 million bond. With news, I'm Bo B. Craft.
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12: Sunshine mixed with clouds at times, with fog and spots early today, with daytime highs approaching 87. Partly cloudy skies and foggy tonight. Chance for storms, lows dip down to about 68. Cloudy skies expected, with fog early tomorrow. Thunderstorms likely, 83. In the SAM 1039 Weather Center, I'm meteorologist Laura Lockwood, currently 65.
0: All right, coming up top of the hour, we got more local news for this hump day Wednesday. Wallet Hub. That's the people who sit down and they're always comparing the states, all the good stuff we do, as well as all the bad stuff we do. And they have come out with their 2026 Most Fun States in America list. All 50 states are listed from the most fun all the way down to the states that they consider to be, I don't know, maybe not fun, boring, call it what you will. Now, before we get to the top 10, which, by the way, Kentucky is not in, we did not make the top 10. Did we make the top 20? No, we did not. What about the top 30? No. Kentucky, which I always considered to be a fun state, came in at number 38. 38 out of 50. In other words, according to Wallet Hub, we are more fun than only 12 states in America. We were number 38 in entertainment and recreation, and number 33 in nightlife. Now, our neighbors, West Virginia, they came in dead last. Now, I spent a weekend in West Virginia one time, and I had a really good time. A really good time. I still think about that on cold winter nights. So I think that's a fun state. But now here's the top 10 most fun states in 2026. Arizona came in at number 10. Then we got Minnesota. What's going on in Minnesota? They came in at number 9. Texas, number 8. Washington, 7. Colorado, 6. Then we got New York, Nevada, Illinois. I'm assuming that's because of Chicago, because I've been to Illinois. There's nothing up there but corn. Corn and a lot of soybeans and a lot of flat land. That's all they got. It had to be because of Chicago. Florida, no big surprise, number 2. And I think you know who number 1 is. Yeah, California. Thank you, Mr. Disney. So there we go. The most fun states of 2026. Yeah, number 38. But I tell you what, we can't have a fun time here in Kentucky. It's 6:39. We got more news coming up top of the hour. Sam 1039.
13: I guess you never know. Someone you think you know. Can't see the knife when you're too close.

0: Sam 1039, 646. Forecast coming up. Be careful out there this morning. We do have some light fog here and there. And they are calling for some heavy rain, thunderstorms later on this afternoon. We'll tell you about it. You know, here at the radio station, I put my headphones on at about 6 o'clock in the morning. And I don't pull them off until after 9 o'clock. So about 3 straight hours, I have headphones on. But that's part of my job. Now, using headphones in the workplace, you guys, normal people, that's becoming more normalized. And that's because of Gen Z employees. I mean, they cannot live without their headphones on. Now, 64% of Gen Z need to be plugged in when they're working. 27% of Gen X said the same. 35% of workers struggle to work without their headphones. They got to have those tunes cranking in their ears. Now, 55% use headphones to concentrate amid the background noise. And 34% said people on calls is the most significant background distraction. So in other words, they're trying to drown out you. Now, what are they listening to? 6% listen to heavy metal. Yeah, you could tell those people. They're head bobbing. 9% listen to ambient sounds like rainfall or crackling fires. Peaceful. 19% listen to classical music. 19% listen to rock. 22% listen to podcasts. And 34% listen to pop music. So there we go. Put on your headphones, people. I wear them every single day. Crank up the tunes. The Morning Show being brought to you by Don Franklin. We got that forecast coming up.
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8: Mixed with clouds at times, with fog and spots early today, with daytime highs approaching 87. Partly cloudy skies and foggy tonight. Chance for storms, lows dip down to about 68. Cloudy skies expected, with fog early tomorrow. Thunderstorms likely, 83. In the SAM 1039 Weather Center, I'm meteorologist Laura Lockwood. Right now, it's 64 degrees.
0: All right, we got news coming up top of the hour. Guys, I want you to listen to this because they dropped a survey about some of the brutal truths of what women want. Ladies, listen to this. And when I read this, just let me say, I realize that not all women want this. Now, take my wife, for instance. She wanted me. Okay? She wanted me. And I don't come close to hardly any of these. Maybe one or two. So just let me say it's not all women that want this, okay? 76% of women say their ideal guy has dark hair. Redheads pull 13%. And you would think that blondes would do better. No, just 11%. Women want their men dark-headed. Half of women say a man who uses coupons on a first date is cheap. So if you whip out a BOGO, buy one, get one free card, she's already planning her exit strategy. Now, the sexiest job, according to a woman, is an accountant. CEO came in second, doctor third, garbage man, how'd you do? Dead last. When asked to describe the perfect man, women agreed on one thing. He's got to make at least $100,000 a year, and most want more than that. How you doing so far? Not too good, huh? Other must-haves, athletic body, graduate degree, drinks socially, and doesn't smoke. Now, guys, when you get down to the nitty-gritty, basically they want a tall, dark-haired, six-figure, fit, educated, social drinker who smells good and never uses a coupon. In other words, the perfect man, ladies. That dude is fictional. That dude does not exist anywhere. Like I said, I might have hit one, possibly two of those. Other than that, no. So I kind of take that I take that survey with a grain of salt. All right, 6:53, we got news coming up, top of the hour. The Morning Show, brought to you by Don Franklin.

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3: In the newsroom, I'm Bo Beecraft. A Laurel County woman accused of killing her mother has entered a guilty plea in connection with the case. Brianna Rich was arrested in 2025 after police say she called 911 and reported shooting her mother. Court records show prosecutors are recommending a 35-year prison sentence as part of the plea agreement. Formal sentencing is scheduled for September 28th, with additional details about the plea not immediately released. Two people were hospitalized after a serious crash that occurred Friday on Kentucky 90 near Braunston in Pulaski County. Rescue crews say one person was trapped inside a vehicle and had to be extricated before being airlifted to a hospital for treatment. A second person involved in the crash was transported by ambulance. Officials haven't released any additional information on the victim's conditions, and the cause of the crash remains under investigation. With news, I'm Bo Beecraft.
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5: Mixed with clouds at times, with fog and spots early today, with daytime highs approaching 87. Partly cloudy skies and foggy tonight. Chance for storms, lows dip down to about 68. Cloudy skies expected, with fog early tomorrow. Thunderstorms likely, 83. In the Sam 1039 Weather Center, I'm meteorologist Laura Lockwood. Right now, it's 64 degrees.

0: 7103 714. Got news from the wild side coming up bottom of the hour. You know, it's hard to believe, but NFL preseason football has already started. I think they've already had like a week or two of football already. And Kentucky will be kicking off their season in about 2 weeks. Yes, I kid you not. Football season is here. Now, according to a new survey, most of us would prefer to watch a football game from the comfort of our couch than actually going to a game. Isn't that true? I mean, when you go to a game, you got to drive to the game. Then you got to pay for parking. You got to park. You got to try to get in there. You got to buy the tickets. And then you got to find your seat. Just put me on the couch. 70% of football fans say they would rather have friends over to watch a game than to actually go to a game with their friends. Now, 25% of fans say they have friends over to tailgate before a game at least 4 times a year. See, you don't have to go to a game to tailgate. You can tailgate right there at your house and then go watch it on TV. 30% said if they could upgrade one thing for football season, it would be their grill. Because apparently everyone has a huge TV set at this point. We've all got the 70, 80-inch TVs. We just need a new grill. Now, the celebrity we most like to invite over for a football game is Will Ferrell. Got 57% of the vote. That would be fun. Now, if we could talk football with anyone during a game, it would be our dad. Yes! 34% said dad. Now, 1/3 of fans say they go on social media during halftime, compared to 23%. And these are the ones who will probably live a nice long life. They actually go out in the front yard and they throw a football. So there we go. So what about you? You jacked up about the football season? It's coming. Going to be here before you know it. 717, The Morning Show, being brought to you by Don Franklin.
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11: Mixed with clouds at times, with fog and spots early today, with daytime highs approaching 87. Partly cloudy skies and foggy tonight. Chance for storms, lows dip down to about 68. Cloudy skies expected, with fog early tomorrow. Thunderstorms likely, 83. In the SAM 103.9 Weather Center, I'm meteorologist Laura Lockwood. Right now, it's 64 degrees.
0: All right, we do have clear skies. Feels nice out there right now. We do have some low-lying fog, a little bit of mist, so watch out for that. But other than that, looking pretty good. But do be weather aware as we go through the afternoon, because we could see some heavy rain, possible thunderstorms. Yeah, all that stuff's coming back. Keep an eye on the sky. You know, I need some sad music playing right now, because I'm going to tell you a sad story. There was a time in my life when I was going through hard times. Yes. Going through a divorce. I had to flee my homeland. Out on the run, living out there on the streets. And a friend of mine let me crash at his place. Okay? This guy was nice enough to say, hey, come stay with me for a while. And I did. I crashed there. Now, the question is, if this were to happen to you, how long would you let that person stay? Now, this guy told me I could stay for as long as I wanted to. Now, whether or not he really meant that, I don't know. I think he just felt sorry for me. There's some pretty nice people out there who will let you come and live with them. Only 6% of people said that they would not be prepared to let them stay at all. Only 6% of people said, you can't stay. Another 14% said they were not sure.

mine. You can come stay at my place indefinitely. You can stay for as long as you want to. Now, those are nice people. So what about you? Have you ever had to crash and sleep on somebody's couch? It's a little bit, well, it will make you humble. That's all I can say. News from the Wild Side is on the way. We'll check that out in a few minutes. Sam 103.9.

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1: If you have ever lived in a subdivision that had an HOA, a homeowners association, you know that they can be a real pain in your butt. I mean, you got a bunch of people. Now, HOAs are trying to keep their communities looking nice so that they can keep the property values high. I understand that. But some of these HOAs can be real bears to deal with. A lot of nitpicking. Now, we got a video. It's pretty funny. We've got a homeowner. Don't know her name. And to be honest, I don't know where she's from. But she went viral for showing herself spray painting a dead bush green. And there's a good reason. Her HOA keeps charging her $45 in penalties, probably every week, for having a dead bush in her yard. So she went out there and spray painted it green. Now in her video, this is what she said. "It's not dead anymore, Becky." And apparently Becky, that's a good name for an HOA person. Becky. They're going to be like, "How did it get green?" "I don't know how it got green, but it's green today." Now she seems satisfied with her paint job. And she went on to say, quote, "I think that looks better." Now, a lot of people commented on this thing and they praised the woman because they know how HOAs can nitpick and her frustration is relatable. But a lot of people questioned her. "Why did you put this on the internet so that the HOA can see? I mean, this thing has attracted 7 million views. Now the HOA is going to know." And some people ask, "Why didn't you just replace the dead bush?" Now, HOAs, like I said, can be terrible to deal with. As a matter of fact, we've got one HOA where they're trying to ban garage sitting. That's where people sit in a folding chair with the garage door open. We've seen them. They go out there, they put their chair down, they sit down, they watch the cars go by. They want to ban this, calling it porch-type activity. You know? So that's why HOAs can be terrible to deal with. Painting the bush green. There we go. There we go. News from the wild side. 7:31. We are back. We got your forecast coming up on Sam.
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11: Sunshine mixed with clouds at times, with fog in spots early today, with daytime highs approaching 87. Partly cloudy skies and foggy tonight. Chance for storms, lows dip down to about 68. Cloudy skies expected with fog early tomorrow. Thunderstorms likely 83. In the SAM 1039 Weather Center, I'm meteorologist Laura Lockwood. Right now, it's 64 degrees.
1: All right, coming up top of the hour, we got local news one more time this morning. And not a bad morning out there. Clear skies. Just watch out for some fog. Well, we've got the SAM 1039 news team out there doing some investigative reporting. And as we all know, we are getting close to the PSL season. Pumpkin Spice Latte. Oh, yeah. It's coming. It's coming. And I know some of you people are counting down the day. Why? Because we love pumpkin spice lattes. We've got some aficionados out there who just absolutely can't wait until we get into that time of the season. And it's coming. Now, the question is, which one of these restaurants out there that serve PSLs are actually using real pumpkin in their pumpkin spice lattes? We have the answers. Yes, we do. We've got the poop on PSL. Now, here's four chains that don't use real pumpkin in their PSLs. Are you ready? Kind of surprising. It's shocking. Krispy Kreme. They openly admit to using pumpkin pie sauce. No real pumpkin in their PSL. McDonald's. Their ingredients are listed on their website. And there's no mention of anything about pumpkin. I'm reading them here. What they got? Fructose. Propylene glycol. I don't think that's pumpkin. Dutch Brothers Coffee. They use the standard and sugar-free syrups. Dunkin' hasn't officially unveiled this year's pumpkin spice lineup. But in the past, no. Now, Starbucks. Starbucks actually does add pumpkin puree to their PSLs. I'm not sure about 7 Brew. So if you're out there looking for a PSL, keep that in mind. Starbucks. Real pumpkin in the PSL. 737 News, top of the hour. Sam 1039.

0: All right, coming up top of the hour, local news. One more time, we'll wrap that up. Here at the radio station, we have a rule when we are on a Zoom call or any kind of call where, you know, a conference call, whatever that is. Wherever we're talking to other people, we have a rule. And the rule is we keep the phone, microphone, whatever, on mute. We keep it on mute unless somebody is talking to us, and then we will unmute it and we will talk to them. Now, have you ever been on a conference call and hit mute so you could rant and curse about something that somebody said on the call? Now, we have a bad habit here at the radio station of doing that, of maybe laughing, saying things that we shouldn't say. So that is why we keep the phone on mute. Now, 16% of people say they have accidentally said something bad on a work call before. They forgot to mute themselves. That's why we do it right first thing. 72% of people have said something embarrassing happened on a work call, although it's usually not as severe as cursing while you thought you were muted. The most common embarrassing thing is answering a question that wasn't for you. Now, the survey also found the best way to become friends with your coworkers, and I could see this, is to go on a business trip with them. Because let's be honest, you're around them all the time. You have nowhere else to go. 85% of people say they have built a friendship that way. You're stuck with them. So today, if you're having a conference call, Zoom call, whatever, may want to put that phone on mute. Just a bit of advice right there. 7:45, we've got news coming up, top of the hour, the morning show being brought to you by Don Franklin.
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8: Mixed with clouds at times, with fog in spots early today,
9: with daytime highs approaching 87.
8: Partly cloudy skies and foggy tonight. Chance for storms, lows dip down to about 68. Cloudy skies expected, with fog early tomorrow. Thunderstorms likely, 83. In the SAM 103.9 Weather Center, I'm meteorologist Laura Lockwood. Right now, it's 64 degrees.
0: 7:48. You know, we all have stressful moments in our life. And they asked the other day, what are the top 10 most stressful life events? And when I read this list, it occurred to me that the person that came up with this list apparently does not live a very stressful life. Because going through a divorce or losing a loved one didn't even make the list. I mean, to me, those would be, you know, top five. Doing your taxes. Now, I can see where that would be stressful, especially if you have to pay a lot, don't have the money to do it. Meeting the parents. I mean, when you meet somebody and you date them for a while and then you go meet their parents, yeah, that's stressful. Interviewing for a job. I've done this many times. It can be stressful. Having a child. Having a child. It's stressful. Now, this one I don't see. Your phone dying when you're lost. Apparently, that's more stressful than childbirth. I guess. Starting a new job. Getting married. Planning a wedding. Moving to a new home. And this one I can understand very good. Losing your job. I mean, let's be honest, your job is kind of like your, you know, entire world. That's how you make your money. That's how you get your, I don't know, personality in life. So losing your job, that's a good one. So what about you? Can you think of any more stressful things? Apparently, your phone dying when you're lost is more stressful than having a child, meeting the parents, doing taxes. About 10 minutes away from the top of the hour, we'll wrap up local news here in just a sec. Sam 103.9, good morning.

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1: In the newsroom, I'm Bo B. Craft. Community members in Knox County are raising concerns about possible data center development ahead of the August 26th fiscal court meeting. Residents are expected to use the public comment period to voice opposition, citing potential impacts on electricity cost and water quality. Neighboring Bell County approved a moratorium on data centers back in July, pausing a project near the Knox-Bell County line. Governor Beshear also signed an executive order in August requiring developers to address potential impacts on utility ratepayers before receiving state permits. In Rockcastle County, the school system is changing how students use tech for the 2026-27 school year. Students in kindergarten through 8th grade will no longer take Chromebooks home each day, though the devices will remain available for classroom use. District officials say the goal is to create a healthier balance between technology and education under the new approach called Technology with Purpose. With news, I'm Bo B. Craft.
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3: Mixed with clouds at times, with fog and spots early today, with daytime highs approaching 87. Partly cloudy skies, with fog and spots tonight. Chance for storms, lows dip down to about 68. Storms likely, with fog early tomorrow, highs around 83. In the SAM 1039 Weather Center, I'm meteorologist Laura Lockwood. Right now, 65.

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And I love you, and no one is freaking funnier or smarter.

0: Sam 1039-817. We've got our bag of stuff. We'll wrap up the show in about 20, 25 minutes. Whenever we get tired, we'll wrap it up. You know, I've got a friend. I got a couple of friends who have been dating the same person for about, I don't know, 10, 12, 15 years. And no, they don't live together. They just date. I mean, they go out on dates together and they go places, but they don't live together. They're not cohabitating. And the question is, are you guys ever going to get married? Now, I do have other friends, you know, who have moved in together and they live together. They're not married or anything. They just live together. Okay? And I understand that. But now these two, they don't live together. They just date. Now, when it comes to getting a proposal, apparently you got to nudge people. Sometimes you got to poke them. A new survey says that more than half of engaged people admit they had to nudge their partner toward popping the question. Nah, he's not popped. I think she would marry the guy if he would ask. But they had to nudge their partner toward popping the question, not just once, but many times. On average, it took 36 hints over 8 months to get that ring conversation moving. Did you hear that? 36 hints over 8 months. Now, here are the top 5 hints that people used. You may want to write these down because they may come in handy. Accidentally sending text or emails about engagement rings. Yeah. Putting on wedding shows or movies to spark the topic. Give you a chance to talk about it. Recruiting friends to casually bring up engagements. Yes. Talking to a buddy and they kind of mention it. Leaving wedding websites open on laptops and phones. Eh, that one's kind of obvious. Pointing out rings during shopping trips like it's a product placement. Oh, look over here. They've got a sale on engagement rings. Aw. Only 18% of people skipped the games and said, just said it. I want to get engaged. Sometimes you got to stroke the fire, as they say. So if by chance you've been dating somebody and you're just waiting, you may want to use a few of those to get them going. It's 8:19, the morning show being brought to you by Don Franklin. Forecast on the way.
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5: Unfortunately, political violence is now part of our culture and reared its ugly head on January 6th when hundreds of Capitol Police officers were violently assaulted by rioters determined to prevent the peaceful transfer of power. 88-year-old Congressman Hal Rogers was the only Kentucky congressman to vote not to certify that election. And to make matters worse, Rogers actually voted during a committee vote to pay the rioters $1.8 billion. In other words, he wants to pay money to criminals who beat up cops. The next time there is an election they don't agree with, we can expect more violence because the rioters will logically conclude Hal Roger thinks they should get paid for assaulting police officers. Rewarding rioters who assault the police officers is not an East Kentucky value, which is why I, Ned Pillersdorf, have approved this message.
6: Do you owe back taxes or have unfiled tax returns? The IRS won't quit until they get your money. Here's great news, fresh from those in the know. Major changes have happened at the IRS. If you owe more than $10,000, you may be eligible for a 99% reduction of what you owe. Haven't filed?

0: sunshine mixed with clouds at times, with fog in spots early today, with daytime highs approaching 87. Partly cloudy skies with fog in spots tonight. Chance for storms, lows dip down to about 68. Storms likely with fog early tomorrow, highs around 83. In the SAM 103.9 Weather Center, I'm meteorologist Laura Lockwood. Right now, 65.
1: All right, we got sunshine out there this morning, clear skies. You may still find a little bit of fog here and there, nothing too bad. You know, when we think about plastic surgery, we think about maybe people in their, I don't know, mid to late 30s, 40s, possibly early 50s, when things start to sag or wrinkle or crinkle up. That's when we go and somebody does a little nip tuck here and stretches things out and gets everything nice and firm again. Well, as we all know, people are living longer. We're living to almost 80 years these days. And plastic surgery among those 65 and older continues to grow. Yeah, 65 and older, going in and getting plastic surgery. Each year, the 65-plus crowd in the U.S. has over 90,000 surgical procedures and over 600,000 minimally invasive procedures. You know, maybe just a little tuck here around the eyes or whatever. But now 90% actually go in and get, you know, facelifts or whatever. Pick things up. Now, this includes Botox, dermabrasion, which I'll be honest, I don't even know what that is. Is that where they scrub stuff off of you? I don't know. Laser hair removal, which sounds extremely painful. And when you get to be 65 and older, some of those tattoos that you got when you were in your 20s, some of them are sagging all the way down to your knees. So laser tattoo removal is going on. Sometimes you got to get those things taken off. Because let's be honest, what was on your upper arm when you were in your 20s is now down to your wrist by the time you're 65. Keep that in mind. It's 8:25, bag of stuff coming up. We'll wrap up the morning show, SAM 103.9.

0: Sam 103.9, it's 8:36. We have officially got our bag of stuff ready to go. We'll wrap up the morning show here in a sec. You know, a couple of weeks ago, I had to take my granddaughter down to the driver license place there in Carnaby Square to try to pass the driver's test. And she passed. She passed on the first time. And it occurred to me that I'm the only one in my entire family, that includes my kids, even my grandkids, my wife, I am the only one that it took more than one time to pass the driver's test. How many times did I go down there to try to get my license? Three. Three times, yes. First time I just failed it. Second time I hit a car. But I did pass it the third time. And it occurred to me that who is the one that always does the driving when we go somewhere? Me. I'm the one they all trust to get them somewhere. I don't know. They did a survey. 15% of people picked this moment as one of the most magical moments in their life. And I think you know what it is. And that is passing their driver's test. So, yeah, I could see the joy on my granddaughter's face. Much better than what I had after the first two times I tried. Oh, yeah. It's 8:37. We'll come back. The Morning Show being brought to you by Don Franklin.
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10: Mixed with clouds at times, with fog and spots early today,
11: with daytime highs approaching 87.
10: Partly cloudy skies with fog in spots tonight. Chance for storms. Lows dip down to about 68. Storms likely with fog early tomorrow. Highs around 83. In the SAM 103.9 Weather Center, I'm meteorologist Laura Lockwood. Right now, 65.
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0: All right, let's wrap up the morning show for this hump day Wednesday morning. You know, this is so true. I did this the other day, and it's nice. Eating lunch outside gives you a 50% jump in happiness. So today, do not sit at your desk and eat. And if you do go out and eat, go through a drive-thru, get some food, and then just go sit outside somewhere. 50% jump in happiness. Keep that in mind. Climbing stairs on a regular basis can cut your risk of dying from heart disease by 40%. So today, don't take the elevator, take the stairs. 35% of us have had a full text conversation while asleep. I've done that before with my wife. She was asking me questions about a new female employee at work. Oh, I was telling her the answers. Nothing bad or anything, but I was just telling her how nice she was and how much I liked her. Huh. Needless to say, the next morning was not much fun. 80% of young adults say vintage decor has more personality. Isn't that true? Remember back in like in the 70s and 80s, all the wild colors we had? Today, everything is basically what, gray? 80% of young adults say vintage decor, more personality. You will drop your phone 3 times this week. 3 times it will slip from your hand and boom. 2/3 of us obsess over our spot on the couch, which is true. I've got my spot. My wife has hers. When we had a cat, even the cat had her spot, and you did not sit in her spot. A new study claims that album drops from Taylor Swift, Drake, and Kendrick Lamar are linked to more deadly car crashes. So every time they drop an album, somebody dies. And we got a woman down in Australia. She lived in Auckland, Australia. Now the woman died, was brought back to life in a supermarket parking lot. I mean, the paramedics showed up. They worked on her. They brought her back to life. Traumatic. And days later, she got an $80 fine for the whole incident. Blocking traffic, being in the way, being a nuisance. Go figure that one. And that's some stuff that you can think about on a Wednesday. Check out Don Franklin, DonFranklinAuto.com. You know what to do. Best vehicle place in Kentucky, so check them out. The Morning Show being brought to you by Don Franklin.
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8: Sunshine mixed with clouds at times, with fog and spots early today,
9: with daytime highs approaching 87.
8: Partly cloudy skies, with fog and spots tonight. Chance for storms, lows dip down to about 68. Storms likely, with fog early tomorrow, highs around 83. In the SAM 103.9 Weather Center, I'm meteorologist Laura Lockwood. Currently 70.
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Harry Styles, American Girls, on Sam 103.9, your number one hit music station. It's Middays with Dave. I'm Dave Begley on this Wednesday, taking over for Terry Harris, who, by the way, won Best of the Best Radio Announcer this year on the Sentinel Echo poll. So congratulations to Terry. It's also National Soft Ice Cream Day. Soft Serve Ice Cream Day. We'll talk about soft serve ice cream here in a bit. Just ahead, Post Malone and Dominic Fike. Right now, it's somber with something I say every morning when I get out of bed. My body isn't ready. I'm Sam.

0: Baby Doll. That's Dominic Fike on Sam 103.9. I'm Dave Begley. Good Wednesday morning and happy National Soft Serve Ice Cream Day. Tasty way to cool off on a hot summer day. Back in 1934, on Memorial Weekend in Hartsdale, New York, Tom Carvel had a flat tire. After pulling his ice cream truck into a parking lot, the businessman knew his product was melting. As vacationers drove by, Carvel sold the soft ice cream to them, and they loved it. The potential for a new dessert was not lost on the salesman. 2 years later, Carvel opened his first ice cream store on the site where his truck broke down. In preceding years, Carvel patented a super low-temperature ice cream machine and created a secret formula for soft serve. Yeah. Love it. Coming up, we'll have a look at the forecast, and we'll get you back to the music with Taylor Swift. At the bottom of the hour, a look at the community calendar.
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3: If you had $1.8 billion to give Congress, what would you tell them to do with it? Ned Pillersdorf says he'd use that money to defend Medicaid, Medicare, Social Security, and food stamps. He'd help people pay their utility bills, and he'd fight to keep funding for public TV and radio, Job Corps, and cancer research. Not 88-year-old Hal Rogers. He voted to give that $1.8 billion to thugs who attacked and desecrated the Capitol on January 6th. And he voted to cut Medicaid funding and SNAP benefits. 26,000 5th District neighbors could lose their medical insurance, and up to 15 local hospitals could close if Rogers has his way. That's why we need Ned.
4: I'm Ned Pillersdorf, and I approve this message because I'm running for Congress to fight for you like I did in the Eric Kahn scandal. If you agree we shouldn't reward thugs who attacked our Capitol, vote for me this November.
5: Paid for by Ned for Congress.
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8: Sunshine mixed with clouds at times, with fog and spots early today, with daytime highs approaching 87. Partly cloudy skies with fog and spots tonight. Chance for storms. Lows dip down to about 68. Storms likely with fog early tomorrow. Highs around 83.

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1: 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That's Renee Rapp featuring Megan Thee Stallion on Sam 103.9. I'm Dave Begley with a look at the community calendar. Here's what's happening today at the Laurel County Public Library. You have the Wednesday matinee. The movie starts at 1 o'clock. Coming up tomorrow, Special Adults All About Herbs. That'll be at 1. And Homeschool Happenings, Hanson's Harvest Herbs. That'll be tomorrow. And Saturday at the library, Sensory Saturday, starts at 2 o'clock. For more information, go to laurellibrary.org or their Facebook page. Also, while you're on Facebook, check out the Laurel County Homecoming on Facebook. Laurel County Homecoming is coming August 28th through the 29th. Well, Friday and Saturday of next weekend, not this weekend, but the next. And Jordan Allen's going to be performing on that Friday night. Also, fireworks at dusk. And, of course, the Moonlight Market, inflatables, petting zoo, all kinds of fun for the whole family. 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Again, check them out on Facebook, Laurel County Homecoming. And the World Chicken Festival is next month, September 24th through the 27th. 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And for more information on events around London and the region, go to visitlondonky.com, visitlondonky.com, or their Facebook page.
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0: Sabrina Carpenter with House Tour on Sam 1039. I'm Dave Begley. Good Wednesday morning. Well, Hayden Panettiere's on and off boyfriend, Brian Hickerson, and his brother, Zach Hickerson, were at the South Carolina apartment where the actor died over the weekend, according to a police report. A Greenville police officer who responded to the resident Sunday afternoon said he was met by the brothers and then observed paramedics performing CPR on an unresponsive woman. The patient did not seem to have any obvious physical reasons to be unresponsive, the officer noted. After attempting life-saving measures, the emergency workers declared Panettiere dead at 2:31 p.m. No cause has been determined, and her death remains under investigation. An autopsy found no signs of trauma, and police said officers saw no signs of foul play. The one-time child star, who soared to fame in the TV shows Heroes and Nashville, while enduring struggles with alcohol addiction and depression, would have turned 37 this Friday. Coming up, I'll be back to the music with Teddy Swims on Sam.
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1: Love Yourself, that's Justin Bieber on Sam 103.9. 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It's Middays with Dave. I'm Dave Begley on this Wednesday. Happy Hump Day and National Aviation Day. We'll talk about that in just a bit. On the way, Ariana Grande and Lola Young. Right now, it's Ray and Where's My Husband?

0: Lola Young with Messy on Sam 103.9. I'm Dave Begley on this Wednesday and National Aviation Day, recognizing the pioneers of human flight. For centuries, humans have been fascinated by flight. In ancient China, they flew kites to investigate the weather. Inventors such as Leonardo da Vinci developed a lot of ideas about flight. Gliders and balloons eventually lifted humans into the sky, but none of them gave a person control of where they flew. Two American inventors and aviation pioneers, Orville and Wilbur Wright, are credited with inventing and building the first successful airplane, making the first controlled, powered, and sustained heavier-than-air human flight on December 17, 1903. Coming up, we'll have a look at forecast, and we'll get you back to the music with Morgan Wallen. At the bottom of the hour, we'll check out the Birthday Club.
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6: Mixed with clouds at times, with fog and spots early today,
7: with daytime highs approaching 87.
6: Partly cloudy skies, with fog and spots tonight. Chance for storms, lows dip down to about 68. Storms likely, with fog early tomorrow, highs around 83. In the SAM 103.9 Weather Center, I'm meteorologist Laura Lockwood. Currently 73.
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1: You played it cool and I played it dumb. 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

0: What makes you beautiful? That's One Direction on Sam 1039. I am Dave Begley on this Wednesday. Happy hump day to you. Time for the birthday club, and happy birthday to our friend Shannon Taylor. She's director of marketing at Mint Gaming Hall, one of our clients here at the station. So happy birthday, Shannon, from all of us here at the station. Happy birthday to James Henning. That's from your wife and kids. And a happy birthday to Felicia Pinnock, 16 today. Happy birthday from Mom, Dad, and your little brother. She'll be looking to get that driver's license now. Well, you can start that process at 15 now, so yeah. Now, they're celebrating with some famous folks like actor Jill St. John, who's 86, singer Ian Gillan of Deep Purple is 81, former President Bill Clinton, 80 today, actor Jim Carter of Downton Abbey, 78, bassist John Deacon of Queen, 76, actor-director Jonathan Frakes, Star Trek The Next Generation, 74, actor Peter Gallagher is 71, actor Adam Arkin is 70, Football Hall of Famer Anthony Munoz is 68, Football Hall of Famer Morten Andersen is 66, actor John Stamos is 63, singer Joey Tempest of Europe, 63, actor Kira Sedgwick is 61, and actor Ethan Kukowski of TV's Shameless, 27.
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0: That's Somber with Homewrecker on Sam 103.9. I'm Dave Begley. I'm not sure if this is good news or bad news, but if you thought you were the only woman out there who settled for a so-so boyfriend, that's definitely not the case. A new poll asked women to rate the quality of their boyfriend on a scale of 1 to 10, and almost half of women feel like they're with someone who's average or worse. 45% gave a score of 5 or less, including 11% who gave their boyfriend a 1 out of 10. On the other hand, 33% of women gave their boyfriend a score of 10 out of 10. So that's 1 in 3 women. Not too bad, guys. Coming up, we'll have you back to the music with Olivia Dean on Sam.
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Chapel Roan Pink Pony Club on Sam 103.9, your number one choice for hit music. It's Middays with Dave. I'm Dave Begley on this Wednesday, and International Bow Day. We'll talk about bows here in a bit. Not the speakers, but anyway. Coming up, Justin Bieber and French Montana. Right now it's Conan Gray with a nice vodka cranberry for you.

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1: Get ready to shake it. I went deaf on the...

0: I went deaf. French Montana, ever since you left me, sampling some KC and the Sunshine Band, too, in case that sounded familiar to you. Sam 1039. I'm Dave Begley. It is Wednesday and International Bow Day. So put a bow in your hair, wear a bow tie, and tie bows around anything and everything to spruce up. Make yourself and surroundings more festive. So wear that bow today. Coming up, just ahead, a look at the forecast and Olivia Rodrigo at the bottom of the hour. We'll check traffic. Oh, oh, oh,
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9: Sam 1039
10: Weather. Sunshine mixed with clouds at times, with fog and spots early today, with daytime highs approaching 87. Partly cloudy skies with fog and spots tonight. Chance for storms. Lows dip down to about 68. Storms likely with fog early tomorrow. Highs around 83. In the SAM 1039 Weather Center, I'm meteorologist Laura Lockwood. Right now, 78.
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0: Post Malone circles on Sam 103.9. Dave Begley here with a look at traffic, and so far no traffic problems have been texted in, so looks like smooth sailing for your lunch run. But be careful out there as always. A little later on this afternoon, be careful about the school buses, the kids getting off and getting home. If you happen upon a traffic situation, be sure and shoot us a text so we can get the word out. It's 864-2148, 864-2148. Or if you have a song request or a birthday. But don't text and drive, and buckle up.
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0: Dua Lipa with Don't Start Now on Sam 103.9. I'm Dave Begley. So if you're going to be stuck at home watching TV tonight, here's what you have to look forward to. On CBS, you have Big Brother at 8. Also, Survivor comes on at 9:30. On Fox, it's MasterChef at 8, followed by Nation's Dumbest at 9. On NBC, America's Got Talent comes on at 8. Then you have Chicago Fire at 9 and Chicago PD at 10. And on ABC, Who Wants to Be a Millionaire comes on at 8, followed by Abbott Elementary at 9, and then more Abbott Elementary all the way till about 11 o'clock tonight. So that's what you have. Here on Sam, we have Tame Impala queued up for you, so keep it right here.
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Somber with Back to Friends on Sam 1039, your number one hit music station. It's Middays with Dave. I'm Dave Begley on this Wednesday afternoon. Yeah, it's lunchtime. Thanks for taking us along. It's also National Potato Day. We'll talk more about taters here in a bit. Just ahead, Bruno Mars and Doja Cat. Right now, Teddy Swims with Bad Dreams on Sam.

0: Gorgeous. Doja Cat with Gorgeous on Sam 103.9. I'm Dave Begley. Good Wednesday afternoon and happy National Potato Day. The humble potato takes center stage today, but really, doesn't it steal the show at nearly every meal? Love potatoes. Whether it's baked, fried, mashed, au gratin, scalloped, taters bring on the flavor. They're a staple of many meals. I know at my house, my wife likes to fry up potatoes nice and crispy with onions. Mmm, delicious with just about anything. So, here's to the potato. Maybe have some fries or something with lunch today. Coming up, we'll have a look at forecast and Justin Bieber.
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7: Sunshine mixed with clouds at times this afternoon, with daytime highs approaching 87. Partly cloudy skies with fog in spots tonight. Chance of thunderstorms. Lows dip down to about 68. Cloudy skies expected with fog in spots early tomorrow. Thunderstorms likely. Daytime highs approaching 83. In the SAM 103.9 Weather Center, I'm meteorologist Ray Miller. Currently 81.
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0: Billy Kay. I love it on Sam 103.9. I'm Dave Begley with a survey on what women love, really. And listen up, guys. 76% of women say their ideal guy has dark hair. I had sandy blonde hair. I say had because it's white, gray now. But redheads pulled in 13% and blondes just 11%. Half of women say a man who uses a coupon on a first date is cheap. See, I would think that would be a guy who wouldn't be such a financial drain on you later on. But anyway, if you whip out a BOGO, she's already planning her exit strategy. The sexiest job, according to women, is radio personality. No, just kidding. It's an accountant. CEO came in second, doctor third, radio personality nowhere in sight. Garbage man came in last. And when asked to describe the perfect man, women agreed on one thing. He's making at least $100,000 a year. Most want more than that. Other must-haves, an athletic body, graduate degree, drinks only socially, and doesn't smoke. Basically, they want a tall, dark-haired, six-figure, fit, educated guy who doesn't drink or smoke, smells good, and never uses a coupon. So yeah, the perfect man is fictional. A figment of your imagination. Coming up, we'll get you back to the music with Tate McRae.
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0: Doechii with Anxiety on Sam 103.9. I'm Dave Begley. Well, from the stupid criminal file, police say a man answering to a stolen car charge drove a stolen car to court in Connecticut. According to police, 25-year-old Jonathan Rivera was at Hartford Superior Court to appear before a judge on a charge of first-degree larceny and tampering with a motor vehicle from this past February. Parking authority agents scanning license plates outside the courthouse found a car that had been reported stolen. Yeah, it was the one that Rivera was driving. Police kept an eye on the car, and they arrested Rivera when he came out to get inside and drive away. Rivera has been charged with second-degree larceny and taking a motor vehicle without the owner's permission. So, yeah, he's in jail. Coming up, get you back to the music with Benson Boone on Sam.
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5: Unfortunately, political violence is now part of our culture and reared its ugly head on January 6th when hundreds of Capitol Police officers were violently assaulted by rioters determined to prevent the peaceful transfer of power. 88-year-old Congressman Hal Rogers was the only Kentucky congressman to vote not to certify that election. And to make matters worse, Rogers actually voted during a committee vote to pay the rioters $1.8 billion. In other words, he wants to pay money to criminals who beat up cops. The next time there is an election they don't agree with, we can expect more violence because the rioters will logically conclude Hal Rogers thinks they should get paid for assaulting police officers. Rewarding rioters who assault the police officers is not an East Kentucky value, which is why I, Ned Pillersdorf, have approved this message.
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8: 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I'm so

Chris Brown featuring Bryson Tiller, It Depends, on Sam 1039. London's hit music station. It's Middays with Dave. I'm Dave Begley on this Wednesday. Happy hump day to you. If you look at the work week as a hill, we're on the tip top of it, heading down the other side toward the weekend. It's also World Photography Day. We'll talk more about that in a bit. Just ahead, we have SZA and Teddy Swims. Right now, still a lefty with Boston. On a train.

0: Teddy Swims, Mr. Know-It-All on Sam 103.9. I'm Dave Begley on this Wednesday and World Photography Day. Great way to capture a moment, tell a story, express emotions, and preserve the beauty of the world around us. I have many photographer friends like Joanna Forbes, Meredith Fry, Rodney Hendrickson, great photographer, Haley Bramble, my niece, yeah, she's a photographer, and I fancy myself as a pretty good amateur photographer. I love snapping photos, and to the irritation of a lot of people that I'm around, but snap some pics and share them on social media. We'd love to see them. Coming up, look at the forecast and Sabrina Carpenter.
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13: weather. Sunshine mixed with clouds at times this afternoon with daytime highs approaching 87. Partly cloudy skies with fog in spots tonight. Chance of thunderstorms. Lows dip down to about 68. Cloudy skies expected with fog in spots early tomorrow. Thunderstorms likely. Daytime highs approaching 83. In the SAM 103.9 Weather Center, I'm meteorologist Ray Miller. Currently 81.
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0: woman. That's Doja Cat on Sam 103.9. I'm Dave Begley. Well, NFL preseason football has already started. Kentucky kicks off in a couple of weeks. And according to a new survey, most of us would prefer to watch it from our couch than actually go to the game. 70% of football fans say they'd rather have friends over to watch a game than actually go to the game with them. Here's five more random stats from the survey dealing with football. 25% of fans say they have friends over to tailgate before a game at least four times a year. 30% say if they could upgrade one thing for football season, it would be their grill, because apparently everyone already has a huge TV at this point. The celebrity we'd most like to invite over for football is Will Ferrell, who got 57% of the vote. If we could talk football with anyone during a game, it would be our dad. Yeah, me too. Who got 34% of the vote. One-third of fans say they go on social media during halftime, compared to 23% who claim they still go outside and throw a football around. But speaking of UK football, you can catch every UK game right here on your home for UK sports, Sam 103.9, with the voice of the Wildcats, Tom Leach. Coming up, we'll get you back to the music with Somber.
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0: get out of it.
1: That is a predicament. That's Malcolm Todd with Earrings on Sam 103.9. I'm Dave Begley. Well, if a friend was going through tough times and needed a place to crash, how long would you let them stay? Well, according to a recent survey, there are some pretty nice people out there. Only 6% of people say they wouldn't be prepared to let them stay at all. And another 14% said they weren't sure. Here's what the rest of us said. 13% would let a friend stay one or two nights. 22% said up to a week. That was the most popular answer. 12% said up to 2 weeks. Another 14% said a month. 5% said up to 3 months. 3% said up to 6 months. And 1% said up to a year. Another 1% said a little longer than a year if they needed to. But here's the really crazy one. 9% of people say they'd let a friend stay at their place indefinitely from now on. How about you? Coming up, we'll have you back to the music with Ariana Grande on Sam.
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Taylor Swift, I Can Do It With a Broken Heart, on Sam 103.9. Your number one choice for hit music. It's Middays with Dave. I'm Dave Begley on this Wednesday, right in the middle of the work week. Hang in there. You're halfway to the weekend now. And it's Moving Day. We'll talk about Moving Day in just a bit. Just ahead, Ella Langley and Khalid and Normani. Right now, it's Harry Styles with American Girls.

0: Khalid and Normani, Love Lies on Sam 103.9. I'm Dave Begley on this Wednesday and moving day. Moving from one house or apartment to another can certainly be a challenging event. From packing boxes and cleaning to hauling items, hoping nothing gets broken, moving is a major ordeal. We've lived where we are for 21 years now. So if we were to move, it would be a monumental task. We've got a lot of stuff accumulated. At least 8 times more house moves take place in late August than any other time of the year, with tens of thousands of families or individuals moving on this day alone. So, yeah, it's a big time for moving. Coming up, we'll have a look at the forecast, and we'll get you back to the music with Zara Larson.
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9: Sunshine mixed with clouds at times this afternoon, with daytime highs approaching 87. Partly cloudy skies with fog in spots tonight. Chance of thunderstorms. Lows dip down to about 68. Cloudy skies expected with fog in spots early tomorrow. Thunderstorms likely. Daytime highs approaching 83. In the SAM 103.9 Weather Center, I'm meteorologist Ray Miller. Right now, it's 82 degrees.
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like that one. That's Niall Horan with Tastes So Good on Sam 103.9. And it sounds so good with your headphones on. Of course, I'm wearing my headphones because, well, in the studio, you can't have the studio speakers on with the mic on because it'll feed back and echo. How about you? Are you wearing headphones right now? Well, using headphones in the workplace is becoming more normalized. And that's because of Gen Z employees. Why? Because the younger working generation say they can't work without them on. 64% of Gen Z need to be plugged in when working. 27% of Gen X say the same. 35% of workers struggle to work.

0: work without headphones. 55% use headphones to concentrate amid the background noise. 34% say other people on calls is the most significant background distraction. Another thing, almost half of respondents say they typically listen to the same things every day. So what are they listening to? Well, 34%, the number one response is pop music, like us, yeah. 22% listen to podcasts, 19% listen to rock, 19% listen to classic music, 9% listen to ambient sounds like rainfall or crackling fires, and 6% listen to heavy metal. Country's not on the list. Coming up, get you back to the music with Lil Nas X and Jack Harlow on Sam.
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0: That's Ray, Where Is My Husband, on Sam 103.9. I'm Dave Begley. Well, a new survey says that making out in public, PDA, is all about making others jealous. It's a way of showing the world what's ours, like a dog claiming its territory by peeing on it. Now, for guys, it's been found the most common reason for PDA is to increase social standing. Really? I've always thought it was kind of gross, public PDA. But on the other hand, the most common motivator for women to make out in public is to make their ex jealous and or to exact revenge in hopes that he'll want to get back together. So if your lady starts kissing on you in public, look around, her old boyfriend might be somewhere. Coming up, get you back to the music with Olivia Rodrigo. And at the top of the hour, it's Jeremy Robinson. He takes over the air chair. As for me, I'll be back tomorrow at 9 right here. You guys enjoy the rest of your Wednesday.
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18: Sunshine mixed with clouds at times this afternoon, with daytime highs approaching 87. Partly cloudy skies with fog in spots tonight. Chance of thunderstorms. Lows dip down to about 68. Cloudy skies expected with fog in spots early tomorrow. Thunderstorms likely. Daytime highs approaching 83. In the SAM 103.9 Weather Center, I'm meteorologist Ray Miller. Currently, it's 82 degrees.
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Time to find out who's celebrating a birthday today in the celebrity world. It's the Jeremy Show. John Stamos, Uncle Jesse from Full House. Can you believe he's in his... Thinking about Uncle Jesse being in his 60s is weird. Uncle Jesse, John Stamos, is 63 today. Kira Sedgwick from The Closer is 60. And former president of the United States. He was our 42nd president of the United States.

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5: If you had $1.8 billion to give Congress, what would you tell them to do with it? 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
6: I'm Ned Pillersdorf, and I approve this message because I'm running for Congress to fight for you like I did in the Eric Kahn scandal. 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
11: Unfortunately, political violence is now part of our culture and reared its ugly head on January 6th when hundreds of Capitol Police officers were violently assaulted by rioters determined to prevent the peaceful transfer of power. 88-year-old Congressman Hal Rogers was the only Kentucky congressman to vote not to certify that election. And to make matters worse, Rogers actually voted during a committee vote to pay the rioters $1.8 billion. In other words, he wants to pay money to criminals who beat up cops. The next time there is an election they don't agree with, we can expect more violence because the rioters will logically conclude Hal Rogers thinks they should get paid for assaulting police officers. Rewarding rioters who assault the police officers is not an East Kentucky value, which is why I, Ned Pillersdorf, have approved this message.
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19: Weather. Cloudy skies with fog in spots tonight with a chance of thunderstorms. Lows dip down to about 68. Cloudy skies expected with fog in spots early tomorrow. Thunderstorms likely. High temperatures reach up to 83. Partly cloudy skies tomorrow night. Chance for storms. Lows dip down to about 66. In the SAM 103.9 Weather Center, I'm meteorologist Ray Miller. Right now, 82.
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1: 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She leads the 2026 MTV VMA nominations. She has 11, followed by Taylor Swift with 9. VMAs are going to be pretty lit September 26th, both on CBS and MTV.
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1: So I have a lot of questions concerning my impossible question that I do every day on the radio here on The Jeremy Show. 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
16: Chance of thunderstorms with fog in spots tonight. Otherwise, partly cloudy skies. Lows dip down to about 67. Cloudy skies expected with fog in spots early tomorrow. Chance of thunderstorms. Daytime highs approaching 83. Partly cloudy tomorrow night. Chance of thunderstorms. Lows level off around 66. in the SAM 1039 Weather Center. I'm meteorologist Ray Miller. Currently 83.
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1: Okay, I don't know if you're going to be excited about this. I don't know how you could be excited about this. I mean, you know, I don't mean to be just downright rude, but good Lord, Johnny Depp is reportedly in talks for another Pirates of the Caribbean, whatever you say. The sixth. My gosh, the first one was horrible. It's terrible. And they're going to do it again? Oh my, but you can't make a Pirates movie without Captain Jack Sparrow. Apparently, I am in the minority because everyone loves this movie.
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1: Dolly Parton, national treasure, Miss Parton is. She's been dealing with a lot of health issues. Her doctor had said, look, you're going to have to sit back a little bit. I'm going to clip your butterfly wings, as Dolly said, the doctor told her. She's not quite back to stage performance level yet, and the doctor's not letting her travel. She was supposed to make the roughly 200-mile trip from Nashville to Dollywood for the opening of its new Next Flight Expedition ride, but she couldn't make it. She was dizzy and dehydrated, so they're working on getting her stronger and better so she can get back out and do what she does best, spread joy and positivity everywhere.
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2: 14% of women will not date a guy with this hobby. Oh, the guesses that we got today. Amanda said collecting action figures. 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Melissa said, I mean, I have enough problems without bringing ghosts into the relationship. I don't need aspirations coming home with.
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17: Slight chance of thunderstorms tonight. Otherwise, partly cloudy skies. Lows dip down to about 67. Cloudy skies expected tomorrow. Chance of thunderstorms. Daytime highs approaching 84. Partly cloudy skies tomorrow night. Chance of thunderstorms. Lows dip down to about 67. In the SAM 103.9 Weather Center, I'm meteorologist Ray Miller. Currently, it's 82 degrees.
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1: Oh, another one. Man, first Hayden Panettiere passing away at 36. Her birthday was supposed to be Friday. 37 is what she would have been. And now Frank Beard of ZZ Top passes away yesterday. 77. He joined ZZ Top in 1969. All of the albums he played on. LaGrange. Sharp Dressed Man. All of that. Frank Beard played on, and he is gone. Texas legend Frank Beard of ZZ Top passing away yesterday at the age of 77.
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0: Okay, so Taylor Swift's friend, Phoebe Bridgers, had a huge public endorsement for her new album, Lost Weekend, saying, Taylor said, I haven't been able to stop listening. How about that for an endorsement? Now I've got to listen to it. And also, recently, Taylor Swift, Phoebe, Sabrina Carpenter, and more attended a wedding together in England over the weekend.
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8: 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These are not all the side effects of Creon. 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
9: Hey, Dwight here from RTHVAC in London, Kentucky. Is it a little stuffy in your house? Maybe even hot? Can't sleep at night from the sweat puddle gathering on your pillow dripping from your earlobes? Don't you just hate that? If this is happening to you, don't suffer any longer. Call us for a free quote on a Bryant air conditioning system and stop sweating today.
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2: 14% of women will not date a guy with this hobby. Oh, the guesses that we got today. Amanda said collecting action figures. Rachel said playing video games. I don't think any woman would have a man one if that was the stipulation. I think all of us guys do video games. Nicole said hunting. Stephanie said fantasy football. Melissa got it right. Ghost hunting is the right answer. Melissa says, I mean, I have enough problems without bringing ghosts into the relationship. I don't need aspirations coming home with him.
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10: Slight chance of thunderstorms tonight. Otherwise, partly cloudy skies. Lows dip down to about 67. Cloudy skies expected tomorrow. Chance of thunderstorms. Daytime highs approaching 84. Partly cloudy skies tomorrow night. Chance of thunderstorms. Lows dip down to about 67. In the SAM 103.9 Weather Center, I'm meteorologist Ray Miller. Currently, it's 82 degrees.
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